Sail on for the people in Washington, D.C. I said, say.

0: say again sometime.
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1: Oh, baby, you know I like it when you're the boss.
0: You know when I like it when you say that I'm the boss.
1: Well, then maybe tonight I'll be the boss. And tomorrow night, I'll be the boss.
0: Oh.
1: You're the boss.
0: You like it when I'm the boss.

Come on, Dad.

0: Drew Emmett from Leftover Synonyms. All right, here we go. Hi there, this is Andy Falco of the Infamous String Dusters, and you're listening to KOCF LP Bonita, Oregon.
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8: 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Let's get started with today's show with Portland singer-songwriter Sean Brown. And here he is with What a Way to Go, right here on Local Roots.

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You are listening to Local Roots. I'm your host, Robert Richter, bringing you music from musicians right here in the Northwest. From Seattle, Daughters of Venus, Without You. 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Let's get back to the music with Heavy Bloom. They're from Seattle. And here they are with Back to Us, right here on Local Roots.

love you always, forever. Shania from Portland with Animal Instincts. We heard from Seattle band Yellow Crane, Can You Hear Me? And our set started out with Heavy Bloom from Seattle with Back to Us. Let's get back to the music now with Prickly Paranoia. They're from Tacoma, and here they are with Car Crash, right here on Local Roots.

0: Seattle singer-songwriter Amelia Day wrapping up our first hour of Local Roots today with Frog in the Water. I'm your host, Robert Richter. Before that, we heard from Brenna Larson from Southwest Washington and Dreaming from Afar from Salem, Oregon, John Froh, fine singer-songwriter with I Want You to Know. We heard from Portland's Frances Appleton and her song In Las Vegas. And our set started out with Tacoma band Prickly Paranoia with Car Crash. 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We've got another hour of Local Roots coming your way right after this break.
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0: All right, let's get into hour two of Local Roots, music from Northwest artists. I'm your host, Robert Richter, bringing you music from talented musicians right here in the Pacific Northwest. They're from Boise. They're called Trippy Hearts. And here they are with Orchid, right here on Local Roots.

from Portland, talented band Perusa and Real. 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I'm your host, Robert Richter, bringing you music from musicians here in the Northwest. 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Her name is Megan Story. She's from the Puget Sound area, and here she is with Wash Away, right here on Local Roots.

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Bell. Transmission 74. You are listening to Local Roots. I'm your host, Robert Richter. We heard from Victoria Fregoso from Tacoma, Washington, with Do You Wonder. From Portland, recorded live at Alberta Street Pub, Lane Norberg with I Don't Want to Lose the Light. Portland area singer-songwriter Marianne Fleming before that with So Much to Learn. And our set started out with Seattle area singer-songwriter Megan Story and her song Wash Away. Let's get back to the music, and upcoming in this set, live recordings from our Local Roots live concert series. Let's start it out with Fox and Bones from Portland. And here they are with House by the River, right here on Local Roots.

0: From the Local Roots Live Series, John Badger and N-O-T-A-R from Eugene with The Rapture. You are listening to Local Roots. I'm your host, Robert Richter. Baby Grendel recorded live with From the Mud. They're from Portland. Soul DeLuna from Southwest Washington recorded live with Blue and Yellow. And also from our Local Roots Live Series, Fox and Bones started the set out with House by the River. We're out of time. Thank you for joining us for Local Roots. We'll see you next time with more great music from the Pacific Northwest. Take care, everybody.
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0: It's Drew Emmett from Leftovers. All right, here we go. Hi there, this is Andy Falco of the Infamous String Dusters, and you're listening to KOCF LP Bonita, Oregon.
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From River Cove Studios in Eugene, Oregon, welcome to Island Earth Radio. I'm your host, Mike Meyer. I'll be weaving together songs of our natural world with a few threads of some poetry and some nature soundscapes thrown in. This unique environmental exploration will rekindle and inspire our love for the seas, the flames, the skies, our waters, and our soils. In this hour of Island Earth Radio, we're going to hear from Ann Weiss, R. Carlos Nakai, Rob Lorenz, Mountain Man, and Golden Bough. That and a whole lot more in this hour of Island Earth Radio. We're going to start all off now with an artist from Eugene. His name is Ananda Yogi.

Joanne Shenandoah here on Island Earth Radio. Beautiful piece called Planting the Tree of Peace. And Joanne Shenandoah has put out more than 15 albums, and she was awarded an honorary doctorate of music by Syracuse University back in 2002. She's a member of the Wolf Clan and the Oneida Nation. Come into animal presence. No man is so guileless as the serpent. The lonely white rabbit on the roof is a star, twitching its ears at the rain. The llama intricately folding its hind legs to be seated, not disdains, but mildly disregards the human approval. What joy when the insouciant armadillo glances at us and doesn't quicken his trotting across the track into the palm bush. What is this joy? That no animal falters but knows what it must do? That the snake has no blemish? That the rabbit inspects his strange surroundings in the white star silence? The llama rests in dignity. The armadillo has some intention to pursue in the palm forest. Those who were sacred have remained so. Holiness does not dissolve. It is a presence of bronze. Only the slight that saw it faltered and turned from it. An old joy returns in holy presence. That's a poem from Denise Levertov here on Island Earth Radio. My name is Mike Meyer. This is your field trip through natural songs and your environmental soundscape. And we're going to continue now with an Austin singer-songwriter named Betty Elders.

0: Betty Elders here on Island Earth Radio and Falling Rain from her album called Peaceful Existence. She's recorded with Joan Baez in the past and is also a poet and a really well-known artist in the Austin area and a great songwriter, Betty Elders. This is Island Earth Radio. 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

0: Nanita Desai and Malcolm Laws, they're from Britain, and they're mostly known for their film and television scores. And that's something from an album called Lonely Planet 2, Wololo, here on Island Earth Radio. My name's Mike, and we're taking you through some songs and sounds of nature.
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3: You're hearing the sound of the Klamath River. I recorded this onto an old cassette tape machine. Some people say that this is a river that runs backwards. It starts in a dry climate and goes to a wet one, and the farther you go down, the fewer people there are living along it. If you travel from the beginning to the end of this river, you'll feel the land closes in on you. It starts in an open oak woodland, and it gets denser and denser into a tall forest until it goes out into the Pacific Ocean. The mountains grow steeper and steeper to a point where they get so close to the river and so steep it's hard to see it for long stretches at all. I came to this river because I was looking for a purpose. Like so many restless and desirous young people, I needed something to cling onto. Something to give me meaning when I had doubt and to keep me going. I went there to ride horses and I went there to write music. I recorded a few songs onto that cassette tape machine, alongside the river and up in a cabin above the river.

Anne Weiss from Portland, Oregon. She's a blues, soul, and roots music singer, songwriter, guitarist, and pianist, and she has 5 albums to her credit. She studied classical piano. She's joined a street gang. She became a mountaineer, developed a guitar obsession. She worked as a political organizer, learned to salsa dance, became addicted to Delta blues, sang with a 100-piece gospel choir, and you hear it all in her music. That's Anne Weiss. This is Island Earth Radio. My name is Mike Meyer, and I'm with you weekly with this soundscape of nature songs, and we throw some poems and some sounds in there as well, hoping to reconnect you with nature in your heart, mind, body, spirit, and all through the love of music and sound. Next up is the lead singer with the Great Lakes Swimmers, a young band. Here is Tony Decker.

R. Carlos Nakai, the great native flute player with Canyon Trilogy from Mysteries Past. This is Island Earth Radio. My name's Mike. The rustling of leaves under the feet in woods and under hedges, the crumpling of cat ice and snow down wood rides, narrow lanes, and every street causeway, rustling through a wood, or rather rushing, while the wind hallows under the oak top like thunder. The rustle of birds' wings startled from their nests or flying unseen into the bushes. The whizzing of larger birds overhead in a wood, such as crows, puttocks, buzzards. The trample of robins and woodlarks on the brown leaves, and the patter of squirrels on the green moss. The fall of an acorn on the ground, and the pattering of nuts on the hazel branches as they fall from ripeness. The flirt of the groundlark's wing from the stubbles. How sweet such pictures on dewy mornings when dew flashes from its brown feathers. That's from John Clare, and it's called Pleasant Sounds. I hope these are pleasant sounds for you as we continue now with a kind of silly song. This is something from a band from North Carolina called the Billies, and they play Found Objects.

The Billies here on the Island Earth Radio with Old St. Helens. And that's one way to get closer to nature, I guess. It really got all over us, didn't it? The eruption of Mount St. Helens. Up next on Island Earth Radio is a songwriter now living on the East

They call themselves Mountain Man, and they're a trio of women, young Appalachian singers, here on Island Earth Radio, and that's a piece called Whale Song from Magic Ship. The earth, adorned with heights and gentle slopes and plains, bears plants and herbs of various healing powers. May she spread wide for us, afford us joy, on whom are ocean, river, and all waters, on whom have sprung up food and plowman's crops, on whom moves through all that breathes and stirs abroad. Earth, may she grant to us the long first drought. Whatever I dig up of you, O earth, may you have quick replenishment. O purifying one, may my thrust never reach right into your vital points, your heart. O earth, O mother, dispose my lot in gracious fashion that I may be at ease and in harmony with your powers. That's from Atharva Veda 12. Island Earth Radio has one more piece. This is David Grisman and his quintet with Desert Dog.

David Grisman Quintet here on Island Earth Radio, finishing up with Desert Dog. And if you know Grisman, you know that Dog is spelled D-A-W-G. That's the style of acoustic jazz that he invented as a great mandolin player. 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I'm Mike Meyer, and for more information on the program, write to me at islandearthradio@gmail.com. Thank you for listening to the music and for listening to nature. We're going to finish up with one more song here on Island Earth Radio. This is Christine Bonner, the great harpist from California, with something called Roses for Jana, or Roses para Jana.

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Hello and welcome to Reelin' in the Years. It's Ryan, and this is episode 97. The featured five theme is Baywatch. I'll have more on that coming up. After spending most of the 1960s as one of rock and roll's busiest session musicians, this artist finally stepped out under his own name in 1970. From his eponymous debut album, here's Leon Russell with Roll Away the Stone.

long time, but I'm here to tell you, there's something else. The afterworld. A world of never-ending happiness. You can always see the sun, day or night.

That was Prince and the Revolution from 1984. It was Let's Go Crazy. And Robert Randolph and the Family Band gave us I Need More Love from their 2003 debut effort, Unclassified. Randolph learned how to play pedal steel in the House of God Church in Orange, New Jersey. He then took that sacred steel tradition and plugged it into the funk of Sly Stone and Parliament. The band also performed that song during their first network television appearance on The Late Show with David Letterman. If you're just tuning in, this is Reelin' in the Years. It's Ryan. Coming up, the deliberately uncommercial song written at a Holiday Inn that became a top 5 hit in the UK. Our featured 5 theme is Baywatch. This is song number 1. Albert King's 1971 album Lovejoy was split between sessions in Muscle Shoals and Hollywood. This song came from the Hollywood side with an extraordinary supporting cast that included Jesse Ed Davis on guitar, Jim Keltner on drums, and the song's co-writer Donald Duck Dunn on bass. Here's Bay Area Blues.

It's Ryan, host of Reelin' in the Years. 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

That was the Budos Band, taking us back to 2014 with the Styx from their album Burnt Offering. Morphine gave us Cure for Pain, the title track from their breakthrough 1993 album. The band built its distinctive sound with a two-string slide bass, baritone sax, and drums, no guitar. The unusual formula blended blues, jazz, and alt-rock, creating something that sounded like nobody else. And Jethro Tull opened the segment with Living in the Past. Lead singer Ian Anderson wrote that in 1 hour in his room at a Holiday Inn outside of Boston after his manager requested that he come up with a hit single. Anderson responded by deliberately writing something he thought was uncommercial, putting it in a 5/4 time signature inspired by Dave Brubeck's 1961 jazz instrumental, Take Five. Living in the Past would go on to become a top 5 hit in the UK. It's Ryan. Thanks for joining me. On the way, an upbeat hit that hid a much darker story. Just 4 years after it became a top 10 hit, the singer died from a gunshot wound at his Hollywood home, and decades later, questions still remain about what really happened. Moving along, before he became the frontman of The Killers, Brandon Flowers figured he might end up making a living parking cars at a Las Vegas casino, much like a few of his relatives. That life he never lived helped inspire this song, which is about an aging Vegas valet parker looking back on the choices he made. From his 2026 solo album, Thrasher, here's Flowers with Paradise.

It's Ryan. Did you know that you can listen to Reelin' in the Years on demand? For more information, visit reelinwithryan.com.

That was Lake Street Dive with Bad Self-Portraits, the title track from their 2014 breakthrough album. The record was actually made nearly 2 years earlier, but contractual issues delayed its release. We also heard from Elvis Costello and The Attractions, who gave us Every Day I Write the Book from their 1983 release, Punch the Clock. Costello wrote the song in about 10 minutes, and it would go on to give him something he had never had before, a top 10 hit in America, reaching number 36 in October of 83. And we opened this segment with Push by the band ALO. Their name is short for Animal Liberation Orchestra, a name that dates back to the band's college days at UC Santa Barbara. The idea wasn't really about animal rights, it was about musical liberation, playing without boundaries and, as the band put it, freeing the animal in themselves and their audience. You're reeling in the years, it's Ryan, thanks for listening. The featured five theme is Baywatch. This is song number 2, and there's a tragic

That was Kenny Wayne Shepherd with Deja Voodoo from his 1995 debut album Ledbetter Heights. Corey Sterling sang lead vocals. In 1997, he was replaced by Noah Hunt, who is still the voice of Shepherd's band. We also heard from Stevie Ray Vaughan and Double Trouble, who gave us Scuttle Button. That title is an old sailor's term for gossip that was exchanged around a ship's drinking water barrel. And the Jay Giles Band opened the segment with Snow Cone, the closing track from their 1970 eponymous debut album. The song was written and first recorded by Texas guitarist Albert Collins. It was one of several icy instrumentals that earned him the nickname the Iceman. You're listening to Reelin' in the Years. It's Ryan. On the way next hour, the hard rock frontman who tackled a soul classic with its co-writer on guitar and three members of Boston singing backup. Also ahead, the accidental guitar tuning that baffled Pete Townsend and led him to call the song's writer for help. Plus new music from Eddie Ninevolt and the sibling duo Sam and Louise Sullivan. If you have to leave, you can always listen to Hour 2 by way of the podcast. For more information, visit reelinwithryan.com. Our featured five theme is Baywatch. This is song number 3. In December 1963, the Beatles joined British comedy legends Morecambe and Wise for this playful take on a song that dates back to 1912. The performance remained unreleased for more than 3 decades before appearing on Anthology 1. Here are the Beatles with Moonlight Bay.

Hello and welcome to Reelin' in the Years. It's Ryan, and this is episode 97. The featured five theme is Baywatch. I'll have more on that coming up. After spending most of the 1960s as one of rock and roll's busiest session musicians, this artist finally stepped out under his own name in 1970. From his eponymous debut album, here's Leon Russell with Roll Away the Stone.

We are gathered here today to get through this thing called life. Electric word, life, it means forever, and that's a mighty long time. But I'm here to tell you, there's something else. The afterworld. A world of never-ending happiness. You can always see the sun. Day or night.

was Prince and the Revolution from 1984. It was Let's Go Crazy. And Robert Randolph and the Family Band gave us I Need More Love from their 2003 debut effort, Unclassified. Randolph learned how to play pedal steel in the House of God Church in Orange, New Jersey. He then took that sacred steel tradition and plugged it into the funk of Sly Stone and Parliament. The band also performed that song during their first network television appearance on The Late Show with David Letterman. If you're just tuning in, this is Reelin' in the Years. It's Ryan. Coming up, the deliberately uncommercial song written at a Holiday Inn that became a top 5 hit in the UK. Our featured 5 theme is Baywatch. This is song number 1. Albert King's 1971 album Lovejoy was split between sessions in Muscle Shoals and Hollywood. This song came from the Hollywood side with an extraordinary supporting cast that included Jesse Ed Davis on guitar, Jim Keltner on drums, and the song's co-writer Donald Duck Dunn on bass. Here's Bay Area Blues.

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That was the Budos Band, taking us back to 2014 with the Styx from their album Burnt Offering. Morphine gave us Cure for Pain, the title track from their breakthrough 1993 album. The band built its distinctive sound with a two-string slide bass, baritone sax, and drums, no guitar. The unusual formula blended blues, jazz, and alt-rock, creating something that sounded like nobody else. And Jethro Tull opened the segment with Living in the Past. Lead singer Ian Anderson wrote that in 1 hour in his room at a Holiday Inn outside of Boston after his manager requested that he come up with a hit single. Anderson responded by deliberately writing something he thought was uncommercial, putting it in a 5/4 time signature inspired by Dave Brubeck's 1961 jazz instrumental, Take Five. Living in the Past would go on to become a top 5 hit in the UK. It's Ryan. Thanks for joining me. On the way, an upbeat hit that hid a much darker story. Just 4 years after it became a top 10 hit, the singer died from a gunshot wound at his Hollywood home, and decades later, questions still remain about what really happened. Moving along, before he became the frontman of The Killers, Brandon Flowers figured he might end up making a living parking cars at a Las Vegas casino, much like a few of his relatives. That life he never lived helped inspire this song, which is about an aging Vegas valet parker looking back on the choices he made. From his 2026 solo album, Thrasher, here's Flowers with Paradise.

It's Ryan. Did you know that you can listen to Reelin' in the Years on demand? For more information, visit reelinwithryan.com.

That was Lake Street Dive with Bad Self-Portraits, the title track from their 2014 breakthrough album. The record was actually made nearly 2 years earlier, but contractual issues delayed its release. We also heard from Elvis Costello and The Attractions, who gave us Every Day I Write the Book from their 1983 release, Punch the Clock. Costello wrote the song in about 10 minutes, and it would go on to give him something he had never had before, a top 10 hit in America, reaching number 36 in October of 83. And we opened this segment with Push by the band ALO. Their name is short for Animal Liberation Orchestra, a name that dates back to the band's college days at UC Santa Barbara. The idea wasn't really about animal rights, it was about musical liberation, playing without boundaries and, as the band put it, freeing the animal in themselves and their audience. You're reeling in the years. It's Ryan. Thanks for listening. The featured five theme is Baywatch. This is song number 2, and there's a tragic story behind the man who made it. He was just 24 when the song became a top 10 hit in 1970, but only 4 years later, he was dead from a gunshot wound at his home in Hollywood. It was reported as an accidental shooting, although his family questioned that account. Years later, his friend and songwriting partner Jeff Barry claimed the artist was actually shot during an altercation over a woman. Whatever happened that night has never been completely resolved. Here's Bobby Bloom with Montego Bay.

That was Kenny Wayne Shepherd with Deja Voodoo from his 1995 debut album Ledbetter Heights. Corey Sterling sang lead vocals. In 1997, he was replaced by Noah Hunt, who is still the voice of Shepherd's band. We also heard from Stevie Ray Vaughan and Double Trouble, who gave us Scuttle Button. That title is an old sailor's term for gossip that was exchanged around a ship's drinking water barrel. And the Jay Giles Band opened the segment with Snow Cone, the closing track from their 1970 eponymous debut album. The song was written and first recorded by Texas guitarist Albert Collins. It was one of several icy instrumentals that earned him the nickname the Iceman. You're listening to Reelin' in the Years. It's Ryan. On the way next hour, the hard rock frontman who tackled a soul classic with its co-writer on guitar and three members of Boston singing backup. Also ahead, the accidental guitar tuning that baffled Pete Townsend and led him to call the song's writer for help. Plus new music from Eddie Ninevolt and the sibling duo Sam and Louise Sullivan. 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For more information, visit reelinwithryan.com. Our featured five theme is Baywatch. This is song number 3. In December 1963, the Beatles joined British comedy legends Morecambe and Wise for this playful take on a song that dates back to 1912. The performance remained unreleased for more than 3 decades before appearing on Anthology 1. Here are the Beatles with Moonlight Bay.

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They're located at the Fern Ridge Service Center.

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windmill, then right into a backspin. Freaker, right by the speaker, never seem to get enough. Priceless expression when special.

0: All of us here at KOCF would like to thank the following business underwriters for their continued support of Fern Ridge Community Radio. Heritage National Finishes at 1337 Main Street in Philomath. 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And The Art House at 492 East 13th Avenue in Eugene. 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

I wrote this song with my friend Blood Pop for the film Top Gun Maverick in my studio basement. It's deeply personal for me, and I think that we all need each other. 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And we all need a hero sometimes. There's heroes all around us in unassuming places. 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

0: There's a lot of things to be happy about. You have to accept change in your life and be happy for it. But, you know, when you get a little older, there's not a lot to be happy about, except your health, and I have friends. That makes me happy.
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0: Yes, I think this is the happiest time of my life, right now. Yes, I'm surely very happy here.
2: I came from Louisiana. 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So I have a son here in the city, and I came to be near him. So everything is fine.

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Tune in on Sundays from 1 to 3 for The Magic Carpet Ride, deep cuts from the golden age of psychedelia and beyond. 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

0: right here in our country, in America, and the Hindu right and its tentacles all through the diaspora are unmistakable. There were Hindu nationalists who participated in the January 6th attack on the Capitol. So it is imperative that Americans who care about democracy open their eyes to the harm that is being done by Hindu nationalism here in this country and throughout the world.
1: I want to bring in Brad Lander, congressional candidate for Lower Manhattan, parts of Brooklyn. Brad, you participated in the protests at Madison Square Garden. You spoke at a press conference before. Why did you sign this pledge? I mean, we have information from an upcoming report that the top 50 Hindu nationalist donors have poured $17 million into the last six election cycles. And it's not just to Republicans. Ro Khanna just said he's going to return $6,000 he got from RSS-linked money. Why did you sign this pledge?
2: It's great to be on with the three of you. You know, as Sunita's last point about Steve Bannon makes clear, those of us who care about multi-faith, multiracial democracy have got to stick together against right-wing, too often fascist forces, you know, here in the United States, like Steve Bannon, in India, like the RSS. And, of course, for me, this goes along with rejecting money from AIPAC as well, trying to, push the U.S. to keep funding Netanyahu's wars. These struggles are linked, and we work together to stand up for multi-faith, multi-racial democracy, Hindus for Human Rights, which Sunita is one of the leaders of. I've worked together with as a proud Jewish New Yorker to stand up for the rights of immigrants right here in New York City. We've done a lot of work together. And so when she reached out to say, I want to tell you about what's going on.
3: Brad, you got arrested as you were trying to defend immigrants at 26 Federal Plaza. Let me ask you something.
2: That's right, twice, actually.
3: Let me ask you something. You likened at the news conference the rally at Madison Square Garden this past weekend to the 1939 Nazi rally that was also hosted at Madison Square Garden.
2: That's right. Yeah, you know, sometimes Madison Square Garden hosts great things like the Knicks championship that brought New Yorkers together. But in 1939, they hosted a Nazi rally with swastikas hung from the banners around a portrait of George Washington. They said they wouldn't do something like that again. And yet here they were hosting Mohan Bhagwat, spouting a similar fascist ideology.
1: And Brad, you know, you've spoken out so much about Israel-Palestine, speaking out as a Jewish New Yorker. What do you see as the similarities between what you're doing on Israel-Palestine and this struggle that we see somebody like Sunita talking about from Hindus for Human Rights?
2: Yeah, I really feel solidarity with Hindus for Human Rights and Sunita. Look, as a Jew, I feel furious when my religion, when my faith, when my history, when my tradition is perverted to support ethnic cleansing or exclusion or supremacy or discrimination. So I speak out about it, and I think it's important for Jews to do that and make clear we're proud of our tradition, of our history. We care about and we fight against anti-Semitism, but we won't let it be warped or weaponized. And so, you know, to hear what's happening with Hindutva, I really feel solidarity for what Sunita's doing, joining with Muslim organizations, with Dalits, with Sikhs, with Christians, to build a multi-faith movement.
3: Brad Lander, I want to thank you for being with us. New York Democratic congressional candidate representing Lower East Side and parts of Brooklyn, and Sunita Viswanath, co-founder of Hindus for Human Rights Action, joining us from Iowa City. That does it for our show. I'll be in Madison, Wisconsin, Saturday night at the Barrymore Theater, and in Chicago for two events Sunday. Details at democracynow.org. I'm Amy Goodman with Anjali Kamat.
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7: 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The Eugene Native American Arts and Crafts Market will be on Sunday the 6th from 10 a.m. to 4 p.m. at the Farmers Market Pavilion, 8th and Oak Streets in downtown Eugene, featuring handmade items from dozens of local artisans. 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The Bloodworks Northwest Bloodmobile will be in Veneta on Tuesday, September 8th from 9 a.m. to 3 p.m. at the Veneta Community Center, and again on Friday the 11th from 11 a.m. to 5 p.m. at the Fern Ridge Library. 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
8: I'm Dr. Anthony Lizerwitz, and this is Climate Connections. In July, at a professional soccer game in New York City, athletes sweltered in above 90-degree weather, and smoke from Canadian wildfires filled the air. Even star player Trinity Rodman seemed to struggle in the conditions.
9: During halftime, she had to take an oxygen mask and was clearly exhausted.
8: Samantha Schmitz works with Moms Clean Air Force and the Environmental Defense Fund. She says Rodman is a pro athlete in peak shape, and her team has medical staff on hand ready to help out. But kids who play sports rarely have access to these resources, and their young bodies are at greater risk of heat-related illness or respiratory problems.
9: There's almost 5 million American kids that have asthma, so when they're dealing with both heat and wildfire smoke, it's just a terrible cocktail for their lungs, their hearts.
8: So as climate change causes more extreme weather, she says schools and youth leagues should have plans for canceling or modifying activities when conditions are hazardous. Moms Clean Air Force is also urging Congress to create heat and air quality safety guidance for youth sports. And Schmidt says parents can be important advocates, calling attention to the dangers their kids face and pushing for solutions to keep them safe. Climate Connections is produced by the Yale Center for Environmental Communication. To learn more about climate change, visit climateconnections.org.
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The second thing we'd like to do with Fiorello is the thing that is, we use as a jazz waltz. 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

Looks a little bit more than just looks. Boy, it is raining. Welcome on in. Yes, I think summer's over, sadly. It's cold and it's raining, and I'm on the air. Music Gumbo permeating the listening device of your choice. My name is Andy Goldfinger. I'll be your music consigliere today until 2 p.m., broadcasting live from the Flying Eye Studios, high atop the 15th floor of the Farva Building in beautiful downtown Vineta, overlooking the Fern Ridge Serengeti, and wetness is upon us. Goodness, I don't even know how many days it's been since we last had moisture from the sky, but it looks like they're going to make up for it today. New music abounds. If you're new to the program, we love new music, and we are blessed with our music director, Wally Bowen, each and every week providing a vast potpourri of new music for us. Today, going to be the likes of the Alabama Shakes, Eli Paperboy Reed, Everlast, Ghost Funk Orchestra, and Nelly Furtado with new music today. And then from the pantry, it is a veritable potpourri of musicalness. Sean Murphy, Bruce Coburn, Al Green, Bare Naked Ladies, and Birthdays. And that's how we're going to begin today. Number 80 would have occurred for Billy Preston today, born in 1946. Oh, he is missed. This one from 1974.

0: Well, the first stanza in the books, that's Ben Harper. Money Honey from the Bloodline Maintenance album. Trombone Shorty with Ms. Beautiful. Martha and the Muffins with Resurrection. And we start things off with Billy Preston. Nothing from Nothing. And he would have been 80 years old today. If you're just wandering in, it's Music Gumbo. Andy Goldfinger taking the wheel.
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0: And you can check out the complete listing of underwriters at our website, kocf.org. It is chock full of information. Our program guide is there as well. What do you say we do a new one? The Alabama Shakes new album. Yeah, Brittany Howard decided to come on back and make an album. The album is called I Must Be Dreaming. This would be easy.

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1: From the Walls and Bridges album, Going Down on Love, here on Music Gumbo, 92.7 KOCF. Bare Naked Ladies, keeping it real, Talking Heads, a little cool water, and we're getting some cool water from the sky. Man, it is chilly outside. Cindy Blackman Santana with the Evolution Revolution with some help from Kirk Hammond's, wait, not Kirk Hammond, no. It was Kirk Hammett and Vernon Reed. Man, I tell you, saw Santana at Red Rocks, and it's been quite a number of years since I've seen him. And Cindy was not the drummer the last time I saw him. However, I will tell you, she was phenomenal. So a lot of times during the show, there would be solos for the keyboard player, or the bass player, or guitar player. And sometimes the rest of the band would leave the stage, but not Cindy. She was there the entire time. And every time someone else would do a solo after they were done, she would do a solo. Just fantastic. And a new one from Alabama Shake started things off easy from the new album, I Must Be Dreaming.
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1: And speaking of Fern Ridge Community Radio, that's us. I'll tell you what you can do. There are a number of concerts coming up in the next weeks, and we are fortunate enough to have some tickets to give away. So if you go to our website at kocf.org, you'll see a flashy new button on there that says Concert Ticket Giveaway. Click on that, send it on in, and you may get yourself tickets to go and see a show at the Cutbird Amphitheater or the McDonald Theater. All right, let's talk about The Doors, 1968. They're forced to perform as a trio at a concert in Amsterdam because, well, Jim Morrison, he was enjoying the Jefferson Airplane so much, dancing so hard, that he collapsed while dancing during their performance. And the trio, well, they went on. The song seems apropos for today. It's not a sports thing. Chaos, yeah.

and send it. She took me to the woods, saying, here comes something and it feels so good. And just like a dog, I was befriended.

0: That's Paul Simon from Live Ryman doing Duncan here on KOCF. LP Vanita, Fern Ridge Community Radio, 92.5 on the... Whoa! 92.7. Goodness, a little bit of a flashback there. 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Deb Ryder in front of that, Sweet, Sweet Love. Jefferson Airplane, The Crown of Creation from the Worst of the Jefferson Airplane. I don't know if that was the song that Jim Morrison was dancing to when he collapsed in Amsterdam. And then The Doors start things off with Riders on the Storm from the LA Woman album. It's Music Gumbo on KOCF.
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0: And today we're going to go back to 1968, September the 2nd. The boys out at Betty Nelson's Organic Raspberry Farm. A little Dark Star for you.

0: Now there's Bonnie Raitt's Fool's Game from the Silver Lining album, and Ye Olde Grateful Dead from this day back in 1968. Betty Nelson's Organic Raspberry Farm is where the concert took place. And it was just a few years later that the Grateful Dead had to track down Lenny Hart, Mickey Hart's dad. He was the group's ex-manager, and they had him arrested for embezzling $70,000 from the band. And Mickey was kind of excommunicated for a few years, but they obviously made up, and now all we got left are the drummers, Mickey and Billy. It's Music Gumbo on 92.7 KOCF.
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0: Well, after much fanfare and deliberation and production and construction, 31 years ago today, the Rock and Roll Hall of Fame opened in Cleveland, Ohio. Oh, there were a number of luminaries there to celebrate the festivities of the opening. Bob Dylan was among them. All these folks actually were there in 1995.
10: Well, that big dumb blonde with a wheel-gorged turtle, that friend of hers, with his checks all forged and his cheeks in a chunk.

Brothers, Boss Skaggs, After Hours from his Come On Home album. Heard Booker T and the MGs with High Ride, Aretha doing Freeway of Love, and Bob Dylan with Million Dollar Bash. But that's not all. There were more at the opening of the Rock and Roll Hall of Fame. The Allman Brothers were there.

Georgia Sam, he had a bloody nose. Welfare department couldn't give him no clothes. They asked poor Howard, where can I

0: Yeah, that's Chuck Berry. No particular place to go. Heard James Brown, Get on a Good Foot. Martha Reeves doing Heat Wave and the Allman Brothers with Highway 61. So that was, they were not the ones that were initially inducted. They were just there to perform for the opening of the Rock and Roll Hall of Fame. And we still got a couple of more after the break. It's that time. Yes, Community Calendar Climate Connections coming your way here on 92.7 KOCF. We're Fern Ridge Community Radio, service of the Oregon Country Fair, and we'll be back shortly. Do not go away. Don't be afraid. 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
4: 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The third annual Florence Mineral and Gem Show is Saturday the 5th and Sunday the 6th from 10 a.m. to 5 p.m. at the Florence Event Center. 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The Eugene Native American Arts and Crafts Market will be on Sunday the 6th from 10 a.m. to 4 p.m. at the Farmers Market Pavilion, 8th and Oak Streets in downtown Eugene, featuring handmade items from dozens of local artisans. 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The Bloodworks Northwest Bloodmobile will be in Vinita on Tuesday, September 8th from 9 a.m. to 3 p.m. at the Vinita Community Center, and again on Friday the 11th from 11 a.m. to 5 p.m. at the Fern Ridge Library. 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
6: I'm Dr. Anthony Lizerwitz, and this is Climate Connections. In July, at a professional soccer game in New York City, athletes sweltered in above 90-degree weather, and smoke from Canadian wildfires filled the air. Even star player Trinity Rodman seemed to struggle in the conditions.
7: During halftime, she had to take an oxygen mask and was clearly exhausted.
6: Samantha Schmitz works with Moms Clean Air Force and the Environmental Defense Fund. She says Rodman is a pro athlete in peak shape, and her team has medical staff on hand ready to help out. But kids who play sports rarely have access to these resources, and their young bodies are at greater risk of heat-related illness or respiratory problems.
7: There's almost 5 million American kids that have asthma, so when they're dealing with both heat and wildfire smoke, it's just a terrible cocktail for their lungs, their hearts.
6: So as climate change causes more extreme weather, she says schools and youth leagues should have plans for canceling or modifying activities when conditions are hazardous. Moms Clean Air Force is also urging Congress to create heat and air quality safety guidance for youth sports. And Schmidt says parents can be important advocates, calling attention to the dangers their kids face and pushing for solutions to keep them safe. Climate Connections is produced by the Yale Center for Environmental Communication. To learn more about climate change, visit climateconnections.org.
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3: And if you haven't seen the shirts that they did for us, man, they are spectacular. We had them out at the Oregon Country Fair. We'll have them out at the Chili Cook-Off coming up on September the 12th. So if you want to come and check it out, we'll have more information as that approaches. So we're not done with the Rock and Roll Hall of Fame. The opening also included Little Richard.

All right, that completes now your opening day for the Rock and Roll Hall of Fame, 1995. Al Green and Little Richard winding things down. Let's do a new one. Eli Paperboy Reed's got a new album out called Getting There. This is Sore Loser on 92.7 KOCF.

0: That's Mike Campbell of the Dirty Knobs and the Heartbreakers on guitar. Him and Margo Price, they're pals. That's from her album, Strays. That's called Light Me Up. Blind Faith with Sea of Joy from their 1969 appearance in Hyde Park Live, one of the very few live concerts that Blind Faith actually did. Eli Paperboy Reed, brand new music, Sore Loser from the new album Getting There. We must now break. There is business at hand.
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0: Now, that's one of those programs we've been airing for quite a long time. Very proud of that show. Well, let's, you know, there is actually news that has happened that was not from like 60 years ago or 50 years ago. This just happened in 2013. Elton John received the first ever Brits Icon Award for artists who had a lasting impact on UK culture. It's KOCF.

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He was never home. He worked two jobs and went home.

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1: Yeah, more rain going with today. I tell you, this century's artists, man, on the bucket list. For sure. That is Grace Potter. New album is called Trespasser here on 92.7 KOCF. That's War on the Mountain. And man, that's, she's just one of those artists, you know, the hair on the back of your neck starts to stand up. Oh, goodness. Funkadelic in there with the Funky Dollar Bill. Little Feats from the Hot Cakes and Outtakes, 30 Years of Little Feet, Texas Rose Cafe. Speaking of which, I saw today that Scott Sherrard and Fred Tackett going to be putting out a new album later on this month of acoustic music. So looking forward to that. May have to talk to those two lads and see how they decided to carry on that tradition. Elton John with a little Elderberry Wine. From Don't Shoot Me, I'm Only the Piano Player, receiving the first ever Brit's Icon Award back in 2013. We must break now, and more music on the way. A nice long set coming up. You know, I don't do this enough. I want to make sure. I am unbelievably privileged and honored to be able to do this every day for you. And I don't do it enough, and I want to make sure that I say thank you to all of our loyal listeners out there. Folks listening on the stream at kocf.org, and of course our local folks at 92.7 FM. Thank you so much for listening. You have no idea what it means to this person right here in particular.
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1: That show's actually on today at 9 p.m., not on Mondays, the Reeling in the Years. I should let you know that. 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

0: David Lindley, and Rio X. Make it on time. 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Before that, the great Terry Reid with David Lindley on the guitar. Things to Try from 1979. You know, Terry Reid, if you don't know the story, when Jimmy Page was forming Led Zeppelin, he wanted Terry Reid to be the lead singer. And Terry passed and said, well, go see this guy, Robert. And the rest, as they say, is history. Jimmy Buffett, Mental Floss, Larkin Poe with Tears of Blue to Gold, and Everlast, brand new one from them, Mistaken Identity, the new single here on KOCF. We'll take a quick break, and then we got a birthday.
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0: 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It's 92.7 KOCF Fern Ridge Community Radio. Music Gumbo. Take it back.

0: Well, that about does it for me on this particular day. I will return again at 10 a.m. Thank you for letting me pick your music instead of an algorithm. 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
1: Tonight we're gonna make love. You know how I know? Because it's Wednesday. And Wednesday night is the night that we usually make love. Monday night is my night to cook. Tuesday night we go and visit your mother. But Wednesday we make sweet weekly love. It's when everything is just right. There's nothing good on TV. You haven't had your after work social sports team practice, so you're not too tired. Oh, it's all on. You lean in and whisper something sexy in my ear like,
2: I might go to bed now, I've got work in the morning.
1: I know what you're trying to say, girl. You're trying to say, oh, yeah.

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1: Then went in the bathroom, brushing our teeth. That's all part of the foreplay. I love foreplay. A shake, a shake, a shake, a shake, a shake, a shake. Ow! Then you sought out the recycling. That isn't part of the foreplay process, but it is still very

0: I just wanted to make sure you knew that we did start at the...
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2: 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The Eugene Native American Arts and Crafts Market will be on Sunday the 6th from 10 a.m. to 4 p.m. at the Farmers Market Pavilion, 8th and Oak Streets in downtown Eugene, featuring handmade items from dozens of local artisans. The market is held on the first Sunday of every month. For more information on the Native American Arts and Crafts Makers, visit naacm.org. The Bloodworks Northwest Bloodmobile will be in Vinita on Tuesday, September 8th from 9 a.m. to 3 p.m. at the Vinita Community Center, and again on Friday the 11th from 11 a.m. to 5 p.m. at the Fern Ridge Library. 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
6: I'm Dr. Anthony Lizerwitz, and this is Climate Connections. In July, at a professional soccer game in New York City, athletes sweltered in above 90-degree weather, and smoke from Canadian wildfires filled the air. Even star player Trinity Rodman seemed to struggle in the conditions.
7: During halftime, she had to take an oxygen mask and was clearly exhausted.
6: Samantha Schmitz works with Moms Clean Air Force and the Environmental Defense Fund. She says Rodman is a pro athlete in peak shape, and her team has medical staff on hand ready to help out. But kids who play sports rarely have access to these resources, and their young bodies are at greater risk of heat-related illness or respiratory problems.
7: There's almost 5 million American kids that have asthma, so when they're dealing with both heat and wildfire smoke, it's just a terrible cocktail for their lungs, their hearts.
6: So as climate change causes more extreme weather, she says schools and youth leagues should have plans for canceling or modifying activities when conditions are hazardous. Moms Clean Air Force is also urging Congress to create heat and air quality safety guidance for youth sports. And Schmidt says parents can be important advocates, calling attention to the dangers their kids face and pushing for solutions to keep them safe. Climate Connections is produced by the Yale Center for Environmental Communication. To learn more about climate change, visit climateconnections.org.
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0: Hey, this is Drew Emmett from Leftovers. All right, here we go. Hi there, this is Andy Falco of the Infamous String Dusters, and you're listening to KOCF LP Bonita, Oregon.
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Sonic Cafe with UK's first Lady of Soul. That was P.P. Arnold with her take on Traffic's classic Medicated Goo. Recorded way back in the late 60s, this track somehow stayed hidden until 2017. Why? I don't know why. Yet another mystery from the back room of rock and roll, I guess. Hey. So, hey, welcome to our little Pacific Northwest Radio Cafe, where eclectic music, comedy, and pop culture are always on the menu. I'm Scott Clark, and this is episode 528. This time, the Sonic Cafe serves up a mix pulled from the last 58 years. Listen for the Filthy Animals with their cover of The Doors' classic Roadhouse Blues. Irma with a stripped-down acoustic take on Black Sun. Plus, music from Goose, Parker Barrow, The Black Crowes, Ozark Mountain Daredevils with Jackie Blue, and The Electric Flag with Killing Floor from 1968. And as always, many more. We'll also hear Ian Anderson explain to David Letterman how Jethro Tull exactly got its name. Then, around the bottom of the hour, another song created by machine. Yes, it's an AI blues cover of Phil Collins' hit In the Air Tonight. On the comedy side, Lachlan Patterson imagines the birth of the George Foreman grill with comedy shorts from Erica Rhodes and Tom Cotter tossed in along the way for a little additional fun. Oh, and a big Sonic Cafe welcome to our newest sponsor, Dr. Whitaker's Larded Atoms. It's special because it contains uranium. Think about that a moment. So anyway, hey, let's get glowing. The band is Pamela, the tune is Better Than Before, and as always, we're the Sonic Cafe.

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1: Back in the day, I'm sure all of you, I had a George Foreman grill. That was everything. That was how I learned to cook. You could tell by the, from the grill that George really didn't have a lot of help with this thing. He just kind of came up with the whole idea. He's like, he just walked into an appliance factory. I got an idea for a grill. We're gonna put it on an angle. Let's go. And nobody helped him. They're like, all right. Sounds good. Nobody stood up and was like, hey, George, how about an on and off switch? No, no on and off switch. You plug it in and it's on. And when you unplug it, make it take a couple hours to cool down, all right? Just put it on an angle. That's all we need to think about. No one stood up. Well, what about a thermostat, George, with like a range of different temperatures for different foods? No, one temperature is all you're gonna need with this grill. 550 degrees. And make it hot on the outside too. Make sure, in case they want to warm a bun nearby. And put it on an angle. Let's go. No one illegal stuff, but hey, George, what about making a locking hinge so they can safely rest their food and take it out without hurting themselves? No, make it like a rat trap. Just put it on an angle. Just make sure it's on an angle. This guy's crazy. As they were building it, no one was like, hey, George, I'm just starting to put this thing together. How about making the grill plates removable so they can wash them in the dishwasher? Now, glue them to the frame. And make sure that frame is way too big to put in the sink. If they want to clean it, I will provide a plastic fork. And make sure they can lose those drip trays right away. I want that grease dripping on the floor for the cat. Put it on an angle. Just... All right. He's the heavyweight champ. He must know what he's doing.
2: 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Ask what you can do for your country.
3: Ain't nobody got time for that.
4: We're the Sonic Cafe.

0: very much. Welcome back to the show. Ian Anderson from, of course, Jethro Tull is here. Leo DeRocher will be joining us. I think Leo was with Jethro Tull for a while, wasn't he? Now, is this a dumb question? What is the name Jethro Tull? Does everybody know what the origin of that but me?
1: Well, I don't know if they do. Some of them probably heard a lot of times. It stems from a day when we actually began playing in the clubs around London, and we were such a bad group back then that the only way we could get rebooked into the clubs was to pretend to be somebody different. So our agent would give us a new name every week, and we would turn up to some little club somewhere and look down the list of acts appearing on the bill, and whoever we hadn't heard of before, that must be us, right? So in we'd go, introduce ourselves, and they'd go, and say, wait a minute, didn't I have you here last week? No, you mean my brother, you know, that guy now, oh, he's terrible group, what a, you didn't have them, did you? Bad luck, you know. And we'd go on and hope to do better than the week before, and of course the time that we actually got rebooked in the famous Marquee Club, they asked us back, we happened to be Jethro Tull that week, and that's the one we stuck with. Simple as that. True story.
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Sonic Cafe with Scott Clark. 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Now, let's get back to the music here on the Sonic Cafe.

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0: way you know someone has a good marriage is if you never hear anything about it. My girlfriends who are in good marriages, they never mention the husband. Like, I don't even know if he's still there. You know, that's a really good sign. Like, I don't even remember. My best friend, her name's Lucy. I've known her since we were 12. I don't even remember her husband's name. That's how little he comes up in conversation. I think he does something with birds. I have no, she never talks about him. I'm like, that's a good, healthy marriage. My brother-in-law, my sister has a good marriage. I barely remember his name, and he's my brother-in-law. I think it's George. He's a good guy. She never brings him up, you know? You know a name if he keeps coming up. He's like, oh, Jeff keeps not doing the dishes. Then you know his name. That's the only reason.
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2: In gorgeous color or brilliant black and white.

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I know why they put me under the microscope at TSA, and I'll tell you why. Because here's a fun fact about me. I hang the Confederate flag and the ISIS flag in front of my house. And I'll tell you why I do that. I do that because I cannot afford a home security system. So my house is under 24-hour surveillance by the FBI, the CIA, and the NSA for free. CIA and the NSA for free. 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